There are two men who changed the music of the entire world. One of them was Louis Armstrong. The other one is about to join us now. Please welcome the king of New Orleans rhythm and blues.

0: 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Hot 10, Roger, about 5 miles or so. Yeah, them hogs is getting intense up here.
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The joy, the laughter, the fun, the two of us as one. We'll be back, wait and see. We'll drink a toast